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Electric Treasures. Danke.

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1: 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Thank you very much. Thank you.
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Patricia Rall. 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Vladislav Sendetsky. Electric Treasures. 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
1: 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Thank you very much. 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

Patricia Rall, Patricia Rall. Arvid Andersen. Vladislav Sendetsky. Electric Treasures. Danke.

0: 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Vladislav Zenetsky. Aaron Anderson.
1: Mr. Markus Stockhausen. Thank you very much. 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

Patricia Rall. Patricia Rall. Arnold Andersen. Ladislav Sendetsky. Electric Treasures. 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

0: 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Vladislav Zenecki. Aaron Anderson.
1: Mr. Markus Stockhausen. Thank you very much. Thank you.
0: Vielen Dank. Okay, vielen Dank.

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Arvid Andersen. Vladislav Sendetsky. Electric Treasures. 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
1: 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Thank you very much. Thank you.
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1: Mr. Markus Stockhausen. 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
0: 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Okay, vielen Dank.

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Vladislav Sendetsky. Electric Treasures. 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